0: too abysmal. We could take in an old Steve Reeves movie.
1: I'm glad we caught you at home. Could we use your phone? We're both in a bit of a hurry.
2: Right.
1: We'll just say where we are, then go back to the car. We don't want to be any worry.

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I've been making a man with blonde hair and a tan. And he's good for a living man.

0: chosen as our lucky pick for this month's super prize giveaway of $18.5 million and a brand new 2021.
1: L'estate, al ritmo del Boom Boom Festival. Dal 20 al 30 agosto, a Trescore Balneario, 11 serate di festa, birra e...